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That's the quality difference. 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

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Out of that, Money for Nothing, Dire Straits. Let's get into another Rock Box Lost and Found before I hit the door. Here's one off of The Fire of Unknown Origin from Blue Oyster Cult, who we all know and love for their affiliation and love of cowbell. But for this one, we're going back to 81 for a Rock Box Lost and Found. This one, Veteran of the Psychic War by Blue Oyster Cult. 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

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That's the quality difference. 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C103, a Layton Media Station.

woke last night to the sound of thunder. How far off, I sat and wondered. Started humming a song from 1962. In a funny how the night moves.

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That's the quality difference. 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

stay with you maybe a couple days. He said, let me go and ask my wife. He come out of the house. I could see in his face. I know there was no. He said, I don't know, man. She kind of funny, you know. I said, I know. Everybody funny.

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That's the quality difference. This is Real Raj. C103, a Layton Media Station.

0: Lady Rider, Dire Straits, Real Rock Z103. Well, we are looking for sunshine today and a high near 83 degrees, mostly clear this evening, about 64. Going to be a very nice day. A slight chance of a shower or thunderstorm tomorrow, but it will likely be in the afternoon. So we're going to watch that for you. There is a chance of some high wind and some rain with that. So anyway, we're gonna watch that for you. So stay tuned for Friday's forecast. All right, Saturday, mostly sunny, high near 69, and cloudy with a 50% chance of some thunderstorm activities on Sunday. Mostly cloudy with a high near 61. So yeah, cool weather coming in after Friday night. Got the Cars, Oasis, CCR, and more coming up in the next 30-minute Rock Binge.
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